old man's face. Front page obituary. He was a millionaire. He left his fortune to some guy he barely knew. His kids were mad as hell.

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From my head down to my boots, I don't do it for the money. There's bills that I can't pay.

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1: You know, it does seem that all of this space tourism buzz and chatter has really died down, and that's probably because the newness has worn off, or maybe just because it is so dang expensive for just about everybody. Although Virgin Galactic wanted to let us all know that recent updates and upgrades have allowed their pricing to go down just a little bit. So for

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1: I came crawling home last night, like many nights before. I finally made it to my feet as she opened up the door. And she said, "You're not gonna do this anymore."

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2: There's a story that my daddy tells religiously. 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

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That was Mama's dream. 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
1: So coming up, we have a young lady. She is a up-and-coming rising country singer, and you've never heard of her. I don't know that I've met her, actually. Her name is Gracie Shriver.
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with 14 awards as far as just Grammys go. Emmylou Harris probably needs a pretty big trophy case. That's two more bottles of wine. This is Coryell with your classic country. Patty Loveless in a few minutes. Till then, it's Daddy's Money by Ricochet.

The Chicks Wide Open Spaces. They started as a Texas bluegrass band, kind of playing on Dallas street corners, and then eventually grew into one of the best-selling country acts in history. Speaking of best-selling country acts, and probably one of the more well-known names, it's one of the Outlaws himself, Merle Haggard. I think I'll just stay here and drink.

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0: I'm Tracy Lawrence on your classic country. Can't Break It to My Heart. Next is Dan Seals. Pop music is where he first crossed over, but country music is where he came from. And he's so well remembered, he was posthumously inducted into the Texas Heritage Songwriters Hall of Fame just this last year. Some of those voices that just stay with you, Dan Seals is definitely on the list. Big Wheels in the Moonlight.
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Now they no longer look my way. And the love that used to be, why, it just got lost in yesterday.

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When you visit the many county fairs in our area, show your support to the local 4-H clubs and exhibits.